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2: It's a windy one out there. We could see gusts up around 55 miles per hour today. Also could see some showers and thunderstorms. High temperatures around 70 degrees. The winds really diminish after sunset. We could still see a shower or thunder shower around. Lows around 60. For Friday, mostly sunny skies and highs around 70 degrees. We could see some gusts up around 20 miles per hour, but you'll notice it'll be much calmer out there. I'm meteorologist Ben Kuchner-Kavich with your Erie News Now First Warning Weather Update.
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5: It's a windy one out there. We could see gusts up around 55 miles per hour today. Also could see some showers and thunderstorms. High temperatures around 70 degrees. The winds really diminish after sunset. We could still see a shower or thunder shower around. Lows around 60. For Friday, mostly sunny skies and highs around 70 degrees. We could see some gusts up around 20 miles per hour, but you'll notice it'll be much calmer out there. I'm meteorologist Ben Kuchner-Kavich with your Erie News Now First Warning Weather Update.
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1: It's a windy one out there. We could see gusts up around 55 miles per hour today. Also could see some showers and thunderstorms. High temperatures around 70 degrees. The winds really diminish after sunset. We could still see a shower or thunder shower around. Lows around 60. For Friday, mostly sunny skies and highs around 70 degrees. We could see some gusts up around 20 miles per hour, but you'll notice it'll be much calmer out there. I'm meteorologist Ben Kuchner-Kavich with your Erie News Now First Warning weather update.
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1: A federal court is giving Ohio permission to restrict children's use of social media. Mark Mayfield fills us in.
2: The 6th U.S. Circuit Court of Appeals on Thursday overturned a ruling which put Ohio's parental consent law on hold and found the law did not violate free speech protections guaranteed by the First Amendment. The law had been put on hold at the request of the tech industry trade group NetChoice, which said it remains fully confident that the law will ultimately be struck down. The ruling comes as countries around the world have started restricting children's access to social media over mental health concerns.
1: AI is a big part of dating apps, but that doesn't mean singles love what they see. The Match Group owns many of those apps, and they find that 47% of young singles have a negative view of AI dating assistants. But the survey of 1,000 users finds that 64% are willing to admit that AI helps make matches. And Amazon Prime Day kicks off June 23rd and runs through the 26th. It's evolved into one of the biggest shopping events of the year. Tech Report, I'm at Mattinson.
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2: It's a windy one out there. We could see gusts up around 55 miles per hour today. Also could see some showers and thunderstorms. High temperatures around 70 degrees. The winds really diminish after sunset. We could still see a shower or thunder shower around. Lows around 60. For Friday, mostly sunny skies and highs around 70 degrees. We could see some gusts up around 20 miles per hour, but you'll notice it'll be much calmer out there. I'm meteorologist Ben Kuchner-Kavich with your Erie News Now First Warning Weather Update.
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4: It's a windy one out there. We could see gusts up around 55 miles per hour today. Also could see some showers and thunderstorms. High temperatures around 70 degrees. The winds really diminish after sunset. We could still see a shower or thundershower around. Lows around 60. For Friday, mostly sunny skies and highs around 70 degrees. We could see some gusts up around 20 miles per hour, but you'll notice it'll be much calmer out there. I'm meteorologist Ben Kuchner-Kavich with your Erie News Now First Warning Weather Update.
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1: For 90.5 WERG, I'm Mark Huffman with today's Consumer Affairs Update. For a second straight week, mortgage rates have declined slightly. Freddie Mac reports the average 30-year fixed rate mortgage rate is 6.47%. Freddie Mac contends that a resilient consumer has salvaged the end of the spring housing market with a boost in sales. Federal health officials are investigating 3 cases of infant botulism linked to a powdered infant formula brand. Nora Organics Whole Milk Organic Powdered Infant Formula has been recalled nationwide as a precaution. Parents are urged to stop using the product. Balcony solar is a growing trend in Europe, but will it catch on in the U.S.? The New York legislature has passed a bill to legalize the small solar arrays on apartment balconies, but the governor of New York hasn't yet signed it. More than 1 million units have been installed across Germany and the rest of Europe. I'm Mark Huffman. 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

0: 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And you, her boyfriend, you were the driver?
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4: It's a windy one out there. We could see gusts up around 55 miles per hour today. Also could see some showers and thunderstorms. High temperatures around 70 degrees. The winds really diminish after sunset. We could still see a shower or thundershower around. Lows around 60. For Friday, mostly sunny skies and highs around 70 degrees. We could see some gusts up around 20 miles per hour, but you'll notice it'll be much calmer out there. I'm meteorologist Ben Kuchner-Kavich with your Erie News Now First Warning Weather Update.
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2: It's a windy one out there. We could see gusts up around 55 miles per hour today. Also could see some showers and thunderstorms. High temperatures around 70 degrees. The winds really diminish after sunset. We could still see a shower or thunder shower around. Lows around 60. For Friday, mostly sunny skies and highs around 70 degrees. We could see some gusts up around 20 miles per hour, but you'll notice it'll be much calmer out there. I'm meteorologist Ben Kuchner-Kavich with your Erie News Now First Warning weather update.
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3: Welcome to the Indie Film Minute. In the spring of 2000, Mark Hogenkamp was jumped by five men and brutally beaten outside of a bar in upstate New York. In addition to spending 9 days in a coma and undergoing surgeries to reconstruct his face, Hogenkamp suffered severe brain damage that robbed him of his memory. Focusing on his unique method of therapy, Marwin Call documents Hogenkamp's life after the attack. 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
1: It's a windy one out there. We could see gusts up around 55 miles per hour today. Also could see some showers and thunderstorms. High temperatures around 70 degrees. The winds really diminish after sunset. We could still see a shower or thunder shower around. Lows around 60. For Friday, mostly sunny skies and highs around 70 degrees. We could see some gusts up around 20 miles per hour, but you'll notice it'll be much calmer out there. I'm meteorologist Ben Kuchner-Kavich with your Erie News Now First Warning Weather Update.
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1: NBC News Radio. I'm Rob Martier. President Trump is at Camp David for the weekend as the scheduled U.S.-Iran talks are off to a rocky start. They were supposed to start today in Switzerland, but were postponed due to what the White House said was logistical issues. Multiple reports indicate they were scrapped after Israel and Hezbollah traded fire in Lebanon, with Iran reportedly seeking a guarantee that Israel would cease fighting the Iran-backed militant group. That ceasefire agreement has since been secured, but it's unclear when the U.S.-Iran talks will resume. All of this after the U.S. and Iran signed a memorandum of understanding that will immediately open up the Strait of Hormuz. The U.S. men's national team advanced to the knockout rounds earlier today with a 2-0 win against Australia in Seattle at the 2026 FIFA World Cup. Alex Freeman scored the second goal for the U.S., with the first coming off an Australia own goal. Elsewhere, Morocco beat Scotland 1-0, and Brazil took down Haiti 3-0. The U.S. will close out the group stage against Turkey on Thursday in Los Angeles. World Cup action continues, but if it's not your thing, you're not alone. Free tennis with more.
2: It's all about the FIFA World Cup until the final game Sunday, July 19th. Until then, it's all about soccer, watching games, going to games, and talking about games. That is, if you're among the 45% of the U.S. who actually like soccer. But if you're among the 54% who don't, you can pivot your entertainment. Museums aren't full, theme parks are seeing lower than average crowds, and reservations might not be required at that hot new restaurant.
1: President Trump is endorsing both Republican candidates for South Carolina governor. In a post on Truth Social Friday, Trump said he can't hurt one of them by only endorsing the other. He instead endorsed both South Carolina Lieutenant Governor Pamela Yvette and the state's Attorney General.

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2: NBC News Radio, I'm Jim Forbes. The remnants of Tropical Storm Arthur continue to dump heavy rain off the Gulf Coast, with heavy downpours set to appear across the southeast today. Forecasters are warning of flash flooding and rising rivers from Louisiana to the Carolinas, with torrential downpours at rates of 2 to 4 inches per hour. Hardest hit could be the southern portions of Mississippi and Alabama. A forecaster for AccuWeather warns that flood cycles in some parts of the region are slow to complete, meaning some rivers may not crest until next week. Get ready for more road closures and traffic delays Sunday in Manhattan as the region braces for

0: Andrew Whitman has this story.
1: Norway plays Senegal Sunday night at 8 p.m. in the Meadowlands. That means Sunday will also be a gridlock alert day in New York City. Starting at 2 p.m., the streets around Penn Station will close to vehicles. It also means other street changes at 2, including changing all of 42nd Street to buses only. Expect other street and lane closures as well. Most restrictions won't end until 1 a.m. Sunday morning, 3 hours after the expected end of the game. In New York, I'm Andrew Whitman.
0: The Men's College World Series final is set to get underway this weekend. North Carolina will face off with Oklahoma in the best of three series. Both teams got through the double elimination portion of the tournament without a loss. Game one will be played Saturday in Omaha. The Tar Heels are searching for their first ever championship, while the Sooners are vying for their third and the first since 1994. And the cost of repairs has many roads crumbling in Sacramento. Nearly half of the major roads in Sacramento are in poor condition due partly to skyrocketing construction costs. I'm Jim Forbes.
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1: NBC News Radio, I'm Jim Forbes. President Trump does not think the U.S. will not need to start bombing Iran again before departing for Camp David for the weekend. Trump told a crowd at Joint Base Andrews that the window for further negotiations is underway. Now that the memorandum of understanding has been signed, Trump said the oil is already flowing out of the Strait of Hormuz, which Iran closed after the war began. Trump also thanked China's President Xi for not getting involved in the conflict, as they are an ally of Iran. Dermatologists are sounding the alarm bells after a study looking at sunscreen misinformation being spread on TikTok. Matt Matheson has more.
2: Canadian researchers from the University of Alberta analyzed nearly 1,000 of the most viewed sunscreen videos on the platform. The videos promoting misinformation about sunscreen got more engagement on the platform, despite making up a fraction of the most popular posts on the topic. The study found that only 6% of videos, the ones claiming sunscreen is toxic, causes cancer, or blocks your health, are driving the highest number of likes, comments, and shares. I'm Matt Mattinson.
1: The United States men's national team can clinch the top spot in Group D at the 2026 FIFA World Cup.

0: earlier today with a 2-0 win against Australia in Seattle. And Amazon Prime Day kicks off June 23rd and runs through the 26th. It's evolved into one of the biggest shopping events of the year. Competition is fierce, especially for the lightning deals or flash sales that are only available for a few hours. Fill your cart now, especially when it comes to things like electronics, tech, or home essentials. I'm Jim Forbes.
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1: NBC News Radio, I'm Jim Forbes. President Trump does not think there will be a need to start bombing Iran again before departing for Camp David for the weekend. Trump told a crowd at Joint Base Andrews that the 60-day window for further negotiations is underway now that the Memorandum of Understanding has been signed. Trump said the oil is already flowing out of the Strait of Hormuz, which Iran closed after the war began. Trump also thanked China's President Xi for not getting involved in the conflict. President Trump is endorsing both Republican candidates for South Carolina governor. In a post on Truth Social Friday, Trump said, quote, he can't hurt one of them by only endorsing the other. Instead, he endorsed both South Carolina Lieutenant Governor Pamela Everett and the state's Attorney General Alan Wilson. The two candidates are heading for a runoff next week. Trump went on saying, quote, with either one of you, you can't go wrong. A New Jersey man is facing up to 10 years in prison after admitting to sexually abusing a 13-year-old cheerleader. Levon Putney has more.
2: 46-year-old Michael Brown pleaded guilty Thursday to first-degree aggravated sexual assault, and Gloucester County prosecutors say his wife, 44-year-old Valerie Brown, coached the Harrison Sparks cheer squad, of which their daughter and the victim were members. She's charged with child endangerment after being accused of knowing what her husband was doing and telling the teen girl to delete text messages about the abuse. Investigators say it started at a sleepover with Brown's daughter in their Manaway home in 2018 and kept going through 2020. And prosecutors say the girl told them she lost count how many times they were intimate at Brown's home and at different hotels. I'm Levon Putney.
1: And Republican Congressman Randy Fine is pushing back against Vice President Vance's warning to Israel during a recent interview with Real America's Voice. The Florida lawmaker said Vance's comments, quote, were absolutely inappropriate. I'm Jim Forbes.
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Mitchell T. King. 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
1: NBC News Radio, I'm Jim Forbes. The remnants of Tropical Storm Arthur continue to dump heavy rain off the Gulf Coast, with heavy downpours set to appear across the southeast today. Forecasters are warning of flash flooding and rising rivers from Louisiana to the Carolinas, with torrential downpours at rates of 2 to 4 inches per hour. Hardest hit could be the southern portions of Mississippi and Alabama. A forecaster for AccuWeather warns that flood cycles in some parts of the region are slow to complete, meaning some rivers may not crest until next week. Get ready for more road closures and traffic delays Sunday in Manhattan as the region braces for another World Cup game day. Andrew Whitman has this story.
2: Norway plays Senegal Sunday night at 8 p.m. in the Meadowlands. That means Sunday will also be a gridlock alert day in New York City. Starting at 2 p.m., the streets around Penn Station will close to vehicles. It also means other street changes at 2, including changing all of 42nd Street to buses only. Expect other street and lane closures as well. Most restrictions won't end until 1 a.m. Sunday morning, 3 hours after the expected end of the game. In New York, I'm Andrew Whitman.
1: The Men's College World Series final is set to get underway this weekend. North Carolina will face off with Oklahoma in the best of three series. Both teams got through the double elimination portion of the tournament without a loss. Game one will be played Saturday in Omaha. The Tar Heels are searching for their first ever championship, while the Sooners are vying for their third and the first since 1994. And the cost of repairs has many roads crumbling in Sacramento. Nearly half of the major roads in Sacramento are in poor condition due partly to skyrocketing construction costs. I'm Jim Forbes.
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1: It means so much to me. 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

Jeff Seaborn. Rip, Rip, wait a minute. 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Cause we old-fashioned. We gonna take y'all back old school. 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Neither is he the son of man that he should repent. That means that he cannot and absolutely, somebody say absolutely, will not change. 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
3: Come on.

Praise the Lord and good morning, everyone. Praise the Lord and good morning. I am so glad to be here with you all yet again on another Saturday here for Saturday morning, early morning praise. But first, we give honor to God who is our Father. We are thankful for his Son, Jesus, and we are thankful for the Holy Ghost, the sustaining and keeping power in our lives. We are thankful for each and every one of you that may be tuned in with us on this morning, listening via radio, or those that may be watching us via live stream this morning as well. We thank God for each and every one of you. We know that this is a dual weekend this weekend, so we say happy Juneteenth weekend to all of you, and we also say happy Father's Day weekend to all of our fathers and father figures that are out there and may be out there listening. We say happy Father's Day and happy Juneteenth to you all as well. I know this weekend is a busy weekend for a lot of us. There were some Juneteenth events that started and kicked off on this past Thursday and went into yesterday, and now some closing out on today. So we want you to go find yourself somewhere celebrating heritage, celebrating freedom, and celebrating this Juneteenth weekend. But we also want you to celebrate those fathers, those dads that are there helping us through, pulling us through, spiritual fathers, uncles that are like father figures. We say once again, happy Father's Day to each and every one of you as well. We are remembering the fathers that are with our Heavenly Father as well, to those that taught us for many, many years and that may no longer be here with us on earth. We thank God for each and every father that has played a role in their child's life and also in other children's lives as well. Thank you for your impact, and thank you for your words of wisdom and your love. We love you to life. Listen, we are going to dive into the music. We are going to have a great time here on the early morning praise party. I'm excited once again. I am so excited that God has given us another opportunity to raise a praise here on the radio, here in our homes, in our cars, wherever we may be at. I'm so glad that God has given us the opportunity to raise a praise. We have some artists that we are going to be playing: Bishop Brandon Jacobs, Bishop Dennis Leonard, Norman Hutchins, the Full Gospel Daughters of the Promise, Carlton Pearson, just to name a few that we will be playing on this Saturday's edition, this Father's Day weekend, and we are excited about it. Listen, this is Elder D.L. Stanton saying,

been good. This is You've Been Good by Joe Pace. I love you all to life.

0: I'm so glad that wonderful is our God's name, and I'm so thankful that he continues to see fit for us to sing his praises and sing about how great he is and how wonderful he is as well. That's why he is a great father. He is a good father, and we are thankful for him being our heavenly father. We have some announcements that we are going to be playing at this time, so we want you to stay tuned so that you can be aware of all that is going on in the Erie City community. This is Elder D.L. Stanton saying that I love you, right? That I love you to life, and I will be right back.
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1: This weekend, Bread of Heaven Tabernacle of Praise, 1020 Napier Avenue, Women for Spiritual Empowerment are hosting their 2026 Women's Conference, Equipping Women for the Battle at Hand. Guest presenter is Bishop Rachel Foster, Orlando, Florida. Look forward to a powerful two-day gathering of worship, teaching, and spiritual equipping. Participants will receive a blessing bag, all meals, and all materials at no cost. Registration and breakfast begins this morning at 8 a.m., intercessory prayer at 9 a.m., opening at 9:30 a.m., Sunday, June 21st, morning service at 11 a.m., dinner at 1:30 p.m., prayer, praise, and unity service at 4:30 p.m. The dress attire for today is camouflage or casual. On Sunday, women in white.

Somebody say yes it is. Somebody say, what season is it? It's my season to be healed.

in everything that we do, we ought to praise the Lord. So I am thankful that we are able to praise the name of our Father. Once again, happy Father's Day to each and every one of you that may be out there listening, those that may be viewing us via live stream as well. Thank you for the phone calls that have come through on this morning. We appreciate you all and we love you to life. Listen, we are in the halfway point of our broadcast where we take a pause to pray for those, stand in the gap for those that may not be able to pray for themselves or may not be able to find the words to say when it comes to praying and asking God to take care of them and take care of their situation. So we always try to do our best every Saturday around this 7 o'clock time period to ask God to touch those that may need a healing, touch those that may need him to just put them back together and put them back into the pieces, bring those pieces back to a whole that they once were. So we are thankful that God does hear our voice. We are thankful that God does hear our cries. So in this moment, we are going to just pray real quick and pray for those that are going through transition, those that are looking for answers to decisions that need to be made, and those that are going through grief, especially on this Father's Day weekend. Some of us have lost our fathers. Some of us have lost father figure roles in our lives. So we are standing in a gap for those on this morning. So God, we thank you. God, we praise you. God, we give you the glory and we give you the thanks. God, thank you that you have given us another chance and another opportunity to just say thank you and to say that we love you. God, we ask you to watch over us throughout this weekend. I know there are many of us out there that may still be dealing with the sting of losing our father or losing an uncle, grandparent, grandfather, that father figure in our lives, God, that male role model in our lives, God. God, we ask you to touch us, God. We ask you to heal us, God, of trauma and hurt that has come from that separation and that has come from that sting, God. God, allow us to run to you to have all clarity and to just become better with living with this separation or this transition that some of us may have had to go through, God. God, we ask you that you take care of us on this weekend, as you always do each and every day. But God, take care of us on this weekend. Take care of us as we go to and fro, God. Take care of us as we continue to create memories while remembering memories of our father figures, of our fathers, our grandfathers and uncles, God. We ask you to cover us through this grief and this grieving process of Father's Day. But God, we thank you for Father's Day, and we thank you for good fathers, and we thank you for great fathers that have shown us the way, that have given us the pathways to be great men and great women of God, great men and great women in our communities, great men and great women in our professions, God. So God, we thank you for our fathers that you have blessed us with and granted us with as well, God. God, we ask you to cover families that are going through grief right now, going through separation right now, God. We ask you to give them the strength that they need to carry on, God. Give them the strength that they need to continue to move forward and press past what may be hindering them and what may be hindering their thoughts, what may be hindering their heart and their soul and their body, God. We ask you to cover each and every one of them, God. We ask you to cover our city. We ask you to cover our state, our region, our nation, God, as only you can. God, we need you to be in the midst of everything that we go through, in the midst of everything that we go to, God. We know that if you brought us to it, you will take us through it, God. So, God, we are leaning and we are depending on you even more than we did on yesterday, even more than we have on the weeks prior, God. We are leaning more and more on you each and every day. And, God, we are asking you to hold us closely to you, hold us closely to your heart. Keep us in the palm of your hand so that we can know that you are near and that you are here. And

Lord is a strong tower and the righteous can run in and they are safe, God. So, God, thank you for being a huge safety net. Thank you for being a strong tower when life's storms and life's floods and rain and fire come upon our lives, God. We know that we have a bunker that we can go in and be safe, God. So, God, thank you for your safety, God. Once again, we lift up all of the families that may be going through separation, grief again. God, those that may have decisions to make this week, whether it be a decision of business, a decision of schooling, a decision of whatever it is to make them better, God, we ask you to give them clarity in them, what they're praying for, and in their answers, God. We love you, and we appreciate you in your son Jesus' name. Amen. Listen, I love you all to life. This song is entitled Hold Me Close, and it is by Kalante Gavin. Whatever you may be going through, I need you to tell God, I need you to hold me close, because the closer that we get to God, the closer we will be to him. And the closer we get to God, the closer he will get to us. So let's continue to draw closer to him so that he can continue to hold us close. And sometimes we run out of God's safety by doing our own thing. But today, let's make a stand saying that we need God to hold us close. That's why he is a good father. This is Elder D.L. Stanton saying that I love you to life.

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2: Community Missionary Baptist Church, Pastor Marcus Yule, Holy Trinity Church of God in Christ, Elder Aubrey Favors, Pastor, Mount Pleasant Missionary Baptist Church, 1813 Shaw Avenue, are pleased to announce two special occasions in the life of their church and extend an invitation to the Erie community to celebrate with them. 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Special anniversary services and events are being planned, with additional information regarding dates and events to be shared soon. 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
2: 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The preacher of the hour will be Reverend Rochelle L. Massey Harris, First Lady of Shiloh Baptist Church. 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
3: Amen. Those were some more of our announcements for this morning's broadcast. We pray that you are still being blessed and encouraged through the music choices of this morning. This one goes out to my friend and brother Fletcher. He called in and he's told me happy Father's Day, and that he's being blessed by the broadcast thus far. And shout out to brother Jeffries, listening all the way from Pittsburgh, Pennsylvania. We thank God for you as well. But brother Fletcher asked, he said, can you play my song for me? And I want him to know we are getting ready to play your song for you, brother Fletcher. I just want everyone to tell the Lord, continue to order my steps. This is Order My Steps by the Mighty Clouds of Joy. And this is Elder D.L. Stanton saying that I love you to life. All the time.

want you guys. Come on, put your hands together in the name of Lord Jesus Christ. Walk. If you're going through something,

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2: I'm so glad that the Lord is good, and I'm so glad that he continues to show us that he is good as well. I'm so thankful for each and every one of you that have been tuned in this morning, praising with us, raising a praise with us. We are thankful for you, and we are grateful for you as well. We have a couple more announcements that we want to place into your hearing. This is Elder D.L. Stanton saying that I love you to life.
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4: 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Shiloh Baptist Church will alert the community when it will be rescheduled.
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5: 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We believe in miracles. 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

That was Vincent Bohannon and the Sound of Victory. We are thankful for God being able to hear our cry, and we are thankful that we are able to continue to call on his name. Listen, I am having a great time here in studio. I hope you are having a great time wherever you may be at, whether you are at home, whether you are in your car, wherever you may be. We are praying that you have been encouraged by this broadcast this morning, and that you have been encouraged by the music choices this morning as well. We hope this is a jumpstart to your weekend. If you were down, we pray that the music that God has given us has brought you up. But today, yesterday was Juneteenth, and we are still celebrating Juneteenth weekend. There's a lot going on in the community today, I believe, and I know down at Perry Square later on today that there will be a Juneteenth celebration taking place, the annual Juneteenth celebration taking place down at Perry Square on today. I believe that begins at 10:30. So make your way down there. There will be vendors down there. There will be live entertainment down there as well. So we want you to go and support and have a great time celebrating our great heritage. Listen, my friend and my brother, Jonathan Baker, has a song entitled Freedom. And with Juneteenth, we know that there is freedom that we are celebrating on Juneteenth and on this weekend. So I believe that this song was very, very fitting to play and to choose for our broadcast today. This is our friend and my brother, Erie's very own Jonathan Baker, with Freedom.

just wanna say.

I'm so glad that everything that came up against us failed, and we are glad that you spent some time with us on this morning. Thank you, thank you, thank you for everyone that listened and everyone that joined us for live stream earlier. We thank you for your support and for your love. Happy Father's Day again to each and everyone out there this weekend. Continue to be safe. Continue to stay out of the way and go down downtown for the Juneteenth annual Juneteenth celebration today. It's going to be a great time. Some live performances, live music, food, vendors, activities. We want you to go down and support all of those that are partaking in the Juneteenth celebration this weekend. It is our time to move out of the way. We're just going to pray real quick, and we are going to move out the way. God, thank you for this day. Thank you for this time. Thank you for allowing us to be here, listening to the gift of gospel music. Thank you for every listener, everyone that stopped by or even stayed the whole broadcast. We thank you for them. Keep us all safe from all hurt, harm, and danger, and let us have a great and safe weekend. It is in your son Jesus' name. Amen. Well, since it's Father's Day weekend, the last song I want to play before I transition out is a song that my dad led many, many years ago entitled I'm a Believer. Happy Father's Day. Heavenly Father's Day to my dad, the late, great Bishop Daniel Stanton. Happy Father's Day to all of you great fathers out there, and have a great and safe weekend. This is Elder D.L. Stanton signing off, saying that I love you to life.

0: allergies.
1: Oh, is it allergies?
0: Oh, gosh, yes.
1: So that's why your lips aren't red this morning.
0: Right, yeah, that's it.
1: It makes sense. It's
0: eyes are red.
1: Oh, I thought.
0: Eyes are red, lips are not.
1: Thought you went out last night.
0: Oh, no. It's allergy medicine.
1: Oh, poor thing, poor thing.
0: But anyway. Anyway, good morning, family.
1: Good morning, everybody. It's Timmy Mac and Dinah on the Timmy Mac Morning Show with Dinah. With the greatest hits of your time and mine. We got a lot going on today.
0: Oh, yes. Father's Day tomorrow.
1: Juneteenth yesterday.
0: Yes, and they're celebrating in the Perry Square today.
1: All day today, and we'll be giving you some more information on what's going on for the Juneteenth thing going on downtown.
0: Yes, we will.
1: Also, it's Super Soul Wife's birthday. It's Beattie's birthday today.
0: Oh, that's right. Happy birthday, Beattie.
1: Happy birthday, Beattie. It's 8:13, Juneteenth weekend, Timmy Mac Morning Show with Dinah.

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1: there
0: one,
1: you are.
0: Okay, there we are. 823 Super Soul Saturday is Juneteenth weekend. For our weather forecast, watch out. We got isolated showers today. And that's going to happen earlier in the afternoon. Then isolated showers and thunderstorms in the afternoon. Gosh, partly sunny, gradually becoming sunny with a high near 68. So how are we going to do that? That's like saying everything. It's going to rain. It's not going to rain. And then it's going to rain again. Then it's going to be sunny. But we got a chance of showers tonight. Tonight's low expected to be around 60 degrees. That's kind of chilly for June, isn't it?
2: That sounds like that might be right.
0: For church tomorrow, it's going to be sunny with a high near 69 degrees. So June is Black Music Month. 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
2: Special guest for the Gospel and Soul Music Festival, which I have no idea when it is.
0: I think it starts at 11. Things okay. start there around
2: 11. Oh, is that this? Okay.
0: Yeah.
2: Delphonics. Public announcement, Fel Davis, Country Boy Black, Kerfendi, DJ Scully, and opening up for the gospel is Minister Kelly Barnes and Minister Amanda Tizenfriends, special guest David Whitfield and choir, SW Washington in favor, Phillips Movement, Miss Tony 2025-26,
0: okay.
2: And Bender's Market will open at 11.
0: All righty.
2: Morning Glory, We Exalt Thee, Gospel House Set.
0: That's a lot of entertainment for one afternoon, so I guess you better bring your own chair, right?
2: And your umbrella.
0: Yeah, ain't gonna need that. Also this morning, starting at 10 a.m., the 11th Annual My Brother's Keeper Scholarship Awards Program is going to be held at the R. Benjamin Wiley Middle School at 426 East Point Boulevard. The program honoring college-bound African-American and minority graduating high school seniors, and all are welcome to attend. Also, we'd like to remind you that the Shiloh Baptist Church Mental and Emotional Health Symposium scheduled for today has been postponed. Shiloh will inform the Erie community when this event will be rescheduled. And it's the Timmy Mac Morning Show with Dinah. Look here. We're going to have ourselves some uninterrupted music going on here as we celebrate Black Music Month.
2: Yes.
0: We're going to start with probably one of the most recognizable and famous people that almost ever walked this earth. And can you guess who that might be?
2: No.
0: Yeah, there's a lot of people that's pretty famous to walk this earth.
2: Uh-huh.
0: But here's what we're going to do. We're going to do a mix of Michael Jackson songs,
2: uh-huh.
0: followed up with Tiana Gardner and Heartbeat. And then we're going to end it with some L.J. Reynolds. So you keep listening to Super Soul Saturday.
2: You know, Will Jordan would have said Jesus.
0: Yeah, he would have. You know he would.
3: Yeah.

Now you know this just don't make no kind of sense. Walking around here so-

0: Super Soul Saturday, celebrating Black Music Month with the King of Pop. Sold more albums than anybody in the world. And, you know, I'm not talking about Taylor Swift and downloads. We're talking about
1: actual
0: LPs,
1: yes.
0: CDs, cassettes. He probably sold a couple 45s, too. The Jackson 5, yeah, of course he did. Yeah. No other way to do it. Boy, that was a mix of pretty much a lot of Michael's music there. You know, even a couple of them I didn't even recognize. I thought that was great. We have a correction to make.
1: Yes.
0: Big one.
1: Yes, the Gospel and Soul Music Festival will be held on June 27th. Not today.
0: Next week.
1: At 12 p.m. till 6 p.m. at the Perry Square.
0: Yeah, that Perry Square is going to be... They don't need to water the grass by then because we got all these things going on.
1: Right.
0: In Perry Square. But we're going to start right now with the Father's Day shout-outs because we three or four pages.
1: Oh, no. We have 12 pages.
0: 12 pages.
1: I have other half over here.
0: Oh, my goodness. Well, hey, the fathers are catching up with the mothers.
1: Right. Oh, yes, they are. Lead on, brother.
0: Happy Father's Day going out to Rosie. Ruzy Price and all the Price men, Luther and Leonard Barnett, Sharon J. Micaiah McLaurin, Dwight Beeson, happy Father's Day to Dennis Benjamin, Mark Knight, happy Father's Day to Jimmy Noonan, Terry Maness, happy Father's Day to you, Ruzy Oracle III. Edison Nicholson, my man. Happy Father's Day to you. Dennis Benjamin, Marcus Cleckley, my man. And Eric Smith, happy Father's Day.
1: Happy Father's Day to Tony Atkins, DJ TNT, Mark Moore, Timmy Mack.
0: Why do you do us first all the time? You always do that. I noticed that.
1: Really?
0: You always do us first.
1: No. That's the first page.
0: Yeah,
1: well. The Mailman, Reverend Anthony Colgren, Trent Carson, and DJ Slugs.
0: Yes, yes.
1: Carlos Tate, DJ Silos, Mitchell T. King, Tom Hinman, and DJ Hitman. Happy Father's Day to Bishop Gary L. Brown, Homer Lee Smith,
0: yay.
1: Ed Brooks, Edward, Rob Ross, DJ Rob, Steve Mooney, and Bruce Stagg.
0: Ah, okay.
1: Happy Father's Day from family and friends to Johnny Johnson, Bill Jeffries, Reggie Holland, Gregory Myers, Ted Johnson, Dale Barney, Lee Barney, Greg Barney, Ken Nixon Jr., Reverend Lamont Higginbottom Sr., Terry Lang, Ron Lofton Sr., Homer L. Smith Sr., Homer Smith, James Sherrard, Anuti Gangana, Jason Nixon, Dr. Vernon Dobbs, Ronnie Lofton Jr., Gerald Battles, Sean Crosby, and Paul Flemings.
0: Okay, we'll just do a few more here. Hakeem Hooks, happy Father's Day to Deshaun Gamble, along with Joe, Paul, Donnie, Cliff, Derek Gamble. Jimmy Jones, hey, brother, happy Father's Day to you. Lionel Pulliam, and I'm going to send one out to James Jeffries. Those are our Father's Day wishes in the beginning of everything. Uh-huh. We've got a billion of them more to go, but we want you to have some music, too, sometime this morning. So let's try a little bit. Breaking it down at 8:54. That's 1 hour down. We've got 3 hours to go. On the Timmy Mac Morning Show with Dinah, these are the greatest hits of your time and mine.

0: Yeah, that's funny.
1: Come on, he said, oh, no.
0: He said, oh, no, man. I'm waiting for the CD player to kind of play. Anyway, we'll wait while it does. Our weather forecast, we've updated. We got isolated showers going on today. We expect today's high to be in the upper 60s. So that may be off and on rain. We are not going to have a washout for the Juneteenth situation going on downtown Erie, which gets underway there about 11 o'clock. And we hope you get a chance to participate. So if you do go downtown, make sure you're rain prepared.
1: Mm-hmm. You know, that's right. Happy Father's Day to Gary, Glenn, Daryl, Andre, Kyle, Jokarian, Horton.
0: Jakari. Yeah.
1: It says Jokarian here.
0: Jakarian. Them names getting harder and harder. They getting harder and harder every year.
1: Happy Father's Day to Sam Vaughn, Sydney, Dean Brown, Dave Dickerson, George Carter, Dane McCollum, Robert K. Mosley, William Leach, Albert Tate, Eugene Eason, Alfonso Pickens, Renly Tate, Mr. Fred Rush, Joe Jones, and Jerry Keys.
0: Okay, this afternoon from 1 p.m. until 4 p.m., the Erie, Pennsylvania Alumni Chapter of the Kappa Alpha Psi Fraternity Incorporated presents Barbershop Talk, Are You Okay? A barbershop talk on mental health for men of color. This program will be held at the Heads of State Barbershop at 1711 State Street. Everyone's welcome. For more information, contact Odell Graves at ograves12@yahoo.com or Al Smitherman at 814-454-1124. That's this afternoon from 1 p.m. until 4 p.m. The music continues right here on the Timmy Mac Morning Show with Dinah. And we got a little public announcement for you here. Where is it?

announcement. They'll be here next weekend, or at least what's left of that group will be here next weekend for the Gospel and Soul Music Festival at Perry Square tomorrow from the Jerry Bow Collection. We've got our James Brown, Soul Brother number one.

0: Eddie Murphy turn.
1: Yeah, because of the Living in America, the America song. I mean,
0: Coming to America.
1: Coming to America. So I think that was like, yeah, a little.
0: That was like a little hee hee on the Oh, he trying to diss Eddie. Here's a diss track from James Brown.
2: To Eddie Murphy.
0: To Eddie Murphy. And who's alive to laugh at it, right? It must be Eddie.
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1: 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The Robert Benjamin Wiley Community Charter School, 1446 East Lake Road, 814-461-9600, a proud supporter of Super Soul Saturday program on 90.5. WERG.
0: This morning at 10 a.m., the 11th annual My Brother's Keeper Scholarship Awards program will be held at the R. Benjamin Wiley Middle School, 426 East Point Boulevard. The program honors college-bound African-American and minority graduating high school seniors. All are welcome to attend.
2: Happy Father's Day in memory of Mr. Leon Hook Sr. Happy Father's Day to all our nephews. VD, if we did all your nephews, we'd be here all morning. We'd like to say happy birthday. Jesus. First of all, I made a mistake with the public announcement. They're not here tomorrow. They're here next
3: Saturday.
2: Glad to know everybody's listening to exactly what I say. Just do exactly what I say now. We are wishing a happy Father's Day going out to James Stepp, Little John Blanks, James Arrington Sr. Happy Father's Day to Lentis Bonds and Charles Carson.
3: In memory of Michael Carbon, Mike West, and Eric Mitchell, DJ Mitch. In memory of Mr. Walter Carson from family and loved ones. Happy Father's Day to Lionel Pulliam, Cameron Mitchell, John Booker, Shannon Pulliam, Mr. Esker Smith, Henry Miller, Jared Keys, David Morris, Marcel Howard, hey Marcel, Clarence Heidelberg, Lawrence Riddick Sr. and Lawrence Riddick Jr. and Paris Carter.
2: David Graham, happy Father's Day to you, to Tim, Cliff, and Derry Gore. Happy Father's Day to Gerald Meredith, Deacon Fred Pope, Curtis and Larry Carson. Happy Father's Day to Willie Moore, Frank Sherman, John Chapman, and Jamil Gavin. Happy Father's Day to Hardy Gowdy from your wife and your kids. We'll be doing Father's Day announcements throughout the day, so
3: stay tuned.
2: Yeah, stay tuned. Hopefully you're listening your Father's Day wish goes out to you. If not,
3: you have until noon.
2: Hey, better than yet, you say Happy Father's Day to your daddy. How about that? You know, if you can, I'd call him. Yes, indeed. It's 914. And once again, our weather forecast calls for isolated showers. That's isolated. That doesn't mean we're going to have a washout. Well, it's going to be kind of cool. We expect a high of near 68 degrees. It's only 64 as we speak. Super Soul Saturday continues with more music on 90.5. A group that's going to be at the Soul and Gospel concert next Saturday.

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1: Have you been in that bank? It's so modern.
0: Oh, yeah. That's like one of their newest branches.
1: Yeah. It's set up so different.
0: Well, I'll have to go there and see for myself.
1: And the young lady there is so sweet.
0: Oh, okay.
1: Correction on, I'm just going to do it all over again.
0: Okay.
1: The Gospel and Soul Music Festival, June 27th, from 12 p.m. to 6 p.m. at Perry Square. The Delphonics, public announcement, Timmy just played. Fel Davis, Country Boy Black, Kerr Findy, DJ Scully. And opening up in the gospel is Minister Kelly Barnes, Minister Amanda Ties and Friends, special guest David Whitfield and choir, S.W. Washington and Favor, Phillips Movement, Miss Tony 2025 and 26, and Bender's Market will open at 11 a.m. The Morning Glory, We Exalt Thee Gospel House Set. Again, next Saturday.
0: Next Saturday at the Soul and Gospel Festival. This Saturday, it's Juneteenth, and it's going on. It'll be starting around 11 o'clock. We'd like to say Happy Father's Day going out to Robert, Frank, and Jesse Stovall, Dwight Smith Sr. and Jr. Happy Father's Day to Gary Brown Sr. and Jr. And loving memory of Chet Moffitt and Jerry Roberts and Terry Roberts. Happy Father's Day to Cousin Andre, Derek, and Carmen McCall. Donald Woods, happy Father's Day to Joe Odom Sr., Nate Jones, Charles Frazier III, Rodney Knight. Happy Father's Day.
1: Happy Father's Day to the men of Omega Sci-Fi Fraternity Incorporated, Alpha Phi Alpha Fraternity Incorporated, Kappa Alpha Psi Fraternity Incorporated, Phi Beta Sigma Fraternity Incorporated, Bay City Lodge No. 68, Gym City Elks Lodge, American Legion Post 700, and happy Father's Day to Benny, Sonny, Ricky, Steven. Don't this sound like a band?
0: Yeah, sounds like a band to me.
1: The Woodard Men.
0: Yeah, the Woodard Band. The, yeah. Woodard Brothers. The Woodard Brothers and the Isley Brothers.
1: Mike Darnell, Reverend Alonzo Smith, Mario Darnell, Charlie Woodard, and Howard Henderson. Happy Father's Day.
0: And don't forget this afternoon, talking about the men of the Alpha Kappa Alpha Psi Fraternity Incorporated. They present a barbershop talk, Are You Okay, at the barbershop on 1711 State Street, better known as Heads of State. They'll be talking about mental health for men of color. This program will be held at 1711 State Street. Everyone's welcome to attend. If you need information, 814-454-1124, or you can get a haircut too.
1: Oh, there you go.
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0: And our weather forecast for today looks like we've got isolated showers with a high expected in the upper 60s. Chance of thunderstorms and showers tonight with a low tonight of about 60. For church tomorrow, it's going to be mostly sunny with a high near 69 degrees. Holding steady at 64 degrees, it's the Timmy Mac Morning Show with Donna. 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

That's the Ollie Wilson Temptations. That one's called Soul to Soul right here on the Timmy Mac Morning Show with Dinah at 90.5. 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

0: June is Black Music Month. Super Soul Saturday program salutes the legends of R&B, blues, jazz, hip-hop, and gospel music. Super Soul Saturday program celebrating Black Music Month on 90.5 WERG, one of the biggest selling albums. We got about like six or seven Grammys for this. Song to the Key of Life, 1976-77, and I Wish. I almost wish it was 1976 again. Ooh, 1976, like you couldn't tell me.
1: Like what we know now?
0: Oh man, I do. Player.
1: To the highest extreme.
0: For sure.
1: Extreme. Happy Father's Day. To the men at the First Good Samaritan AME Zion Church. In memory of Mr. L.C. Jones from Sandra and Larry and the entire Jones family. In memory of C.J. Woodard, we miss you very much. Happy Father's Day to Reverend John S. Gaucher, Bishop Jesse N. Gavin, Bishop James Hudson, Minister Curtis Jones Jr., Bishop Frank Quinn, Bishop Clint Roberts, Reverend Charles E. Mock, Bishop Curtis Jones Sr., Reverend W. Owen Rhodes, Reverend D.F. Hunter, Reverend Dr. Alonzo Smith, Bishop John Crosby, Reverend Amos Goodwine, Bishop Dwayne Brock, Reverend Dr. Paris J. Baker, Elder Aubrey Favors, Pastor Bill Young, Elder Lee Marvin Evans, and Reverend Amos Goodwine Jr.
0: And I'd like to thank all the people that sent in their Father's Day wishes, as the donations from the Father's Day wishes helps us with our My Brother's Keeper Scholarship Awards program, which they're holding this morning at 10 o'clock at the Benjamin Wiley Middle School at 426 East Point Boulevard. The program honoring college-bound African-American and minority graduating high school seniors. All are welcome to attend. Happy Father's Day to Clarence Catledge, along with Keith Catledge. Happy Father's Day to Leroy Tate, Sherman Roberts, Howard and Johnny King. Happy Father's Day to Danielle Evans and Willie Tate, Barry Williams, Mr. L.C. Jones. We'd like to say Happy Father's Day to Willie Williams, my man Oscar McGrew. Happy Father's Day to Fonzo Rodriguez, Frankie Jordan, Jeremy Selby. Happy Father's Day to Robert Gilmer, Harvey Moore, Jermaine Beeson, Gus Allen III. Happy Father's Day to Ernie Polk and Michael Clark. Father's Day, yeah.
1: And Pastor Daryl Craig, happy Father's Day. And Pastor Dufray Wells.
0: Don't forget that.
1: That was the next page.
0: Yeah. And, of course, you know that's an old page. Archbishop Dwayne Brock, happy Father's Day to you. It's 9:42. Oh, yeah, the music continues. It's 64 degrees. And we're going to take one. We're going to say in loving memory, Happy Father's Day to my man Jerry Bow. And this one is from the Jerry Bow Collection.
2: I can't swing it. I can't swing it. It's a lot of words here, man.
3: That was good, though.
2: Yeah, it's a thing.
3: That was very good.
2: Preaching, man. This is a hit.

0: Rainbow Collection. That's Papa's Got a Brand New Bag, Part 1, Part 2.
1: No way.
0: And Part 3.
1: No way. Is there Part 1, 2, and 3?
0: Yeah.
1: For Papa's Got a Brand New Bag?
0: We're in 3 now.
1: What words? Yeah. Possibly at.
0: We are in 3 now, baby. That's 3.
1: Okay.
0: But he ain't done. Uh-oh, he is
1: he
0: done.
1: He's so long. He gone. So long. Fine. Tell you everything I know. What's that?
0: Tell you everything I know. Bring it on. Come on. Come on, no. Don't be laughing at James. Papa's got a brand.
1: But if you heard in the beginning, it said, you got too many words on this.
0: Yeah, that's what he said.
1: That's what he said.
0: In the beginning, he did. Oh, my goodness.
1: I'm gone. Bye-bye.
0: If you'd like to have your birthday announced here at Super Soul Saturday, give us a couple of weeks in advance. Send it to Post Office Box 1772, Erie, Pennsylvania 16512, in care of Lee Smith. All donations greatly appreciated at Cash App, $ Super Soul Saturday program. Like

0: 13th. Happy birthday, VD, again. June 18th. Bob Bishop, June 18th. Adrian McCollum celebrated on June 19th.
1: Okay.
0: Shara Gowdy, Thelma Moore, Dominique Selby, and Lorraine Allen. All happy birthday today.
1: Today.
0: Benny Woodard. Hi, Benny.
1: Hey, Benny.
0: Celebrating June 22nd. Dicey Gale or DC Gale? June 23rd. Marthenia Arrington Pickens. June 23rd. Hi, Martina. Juanita Arrington. June 24th. Ronnie Pinckney, June 25th, along with Adam Walker, celebrating on June 25th also. Happy birthday, Barbara Roberts, on June 26th, and Robert Marcus Barkus on June 26th. I just want to keep saying Marcus.
1: Marcus Barkus.
0: Yeah.
1: Junior.
0: Nigeer Patterson, at June 28th, along with Karana Doxy, June 28th.
1: Karin?
0: It's K-A-R-A-N-A. Karana.
1: Okay.
0: Karana.
1: We'll go with Karana.
0: Happy birthday to Charles Chucky Johnson, June 17th, from family and friends. Happy birthday to James Thompson, June 17th. Love you and may you see many more from the Richie Williams and Thompson family. Yay. Happy birthday to Rock Thompson, June 17th. May you see many more from the Richie Williams and Thompson family. Happy birthday to Shara Gowdy and Dominique Selby, celebrating on June 20th from family and friends. Happy birthday to Nakia Paisley, June 25th, with love from your mother, your children, brother, aunt, and the Paisley family. Happy birthday to Diane Dunstan, celebrating June 16th.
1: Wifey-in-law.
0: And Henry Dunstan on June 28th. Happy birthday to Curtis Lofton Sr., June 25th, from family and loved ones. Happy birthday to Missy Henderson, June 29th, with love from Sharon Woodard. Happy birthday to Nicholas Marley, June 18th, Melissa Rose, June 28th, and Ann Catherine, July 10th, from proud Papa DJ Hitman. Get well, Hitman. In loving memory of Miss Sally Woodard, happy heavenly 86th birthday. We love and miss you, family and friends. Happy 50th wedding anniversary to Chuck and Beverly Joyce, June 12th.
1: Okay, the 12th.
0: Yeah, with love from family and friends. Happy anniversary to Mr. and Mrs. Hardy Skeeter Gowdy. That is a cool name. Skeeter Gowdy.
1: Cool dude.
0: Is he?
1: Yeah, he's
0: Skeeter
1: cool.
0: Gowdy. June 23rd, may God continue to bless you with many more from your kids and grannies. Happy 57th anniversary to 57 years. Holy cow. Gregory and Nell Myers.
1: Well,
0: Nell, young lady, how? June 29th from family and loved ones. God bless you, Nell.
1: I'm telling you. Happy Father's Day going out to Alex Rodriguez, Jeremy Williams, Junis Johnson. Hey, man.
0: Junis.
1: Happy Father's Day to you, Walter Thomas III, Eric Banks, my man Eric Banks.
0: Eric,
1: there,
0: hey,
1: we
0: Eric.
1: Like to say Happy Father's Day. Ooh, how did that happen?
0: I just knew.
1: You don't knew?
0: Knew.
1: Oh, it's all right. Yeah, it's all right. Yeah. It's all right. We fixed it. John, Larry, and Tony Ritchie, Douglas Amos, Doug. Hey, Duck. Better known as Duck. Happy Father's Day to you. Sam Beeson, Salim Mohammed, Royce Sykes, Willis Williams Jr. We like to say Happy Father's Day going out to Randall Johnson, Corey and Jerry and Bryce and Glenn Williams. Happy Father's Day to Pooh Beard Lewis, Billy Joe Williams, John Blanks, Little John Blanks, James Arrington Jr., Roy and Aaron Fields. We like to say Happy Father's Day to Son Lofton, Bryce Williams Sr., Philip Owens, my man Mel Witherspoon, Bobby Lofton, Sam Beeson, we said that, Wally Williams, Happy Father's Day. Might as well throw it out to Louis, too, while we're at it. Louis Williams, Happy Father's Day to James and Rock Thompson. There we go. It's all right.
0: In memory of Elder Willie Harris, in memory of Reverend Cleveland Ulmer, and Happy Father's Day to Reggie Farmer Jr. and Sr., Larry Barnes, Robert Farmer, Tommy Lee. Happy Father's Day to Billy Hobson. You are a selfless man and one of the best dads, fathers, and grandpas.
1: Oh, I know that was Whitney.
0: Yeah, from all of them.
1: Yeah.
0: In love and memory of Bill Tate Jr., big man. We love you and miss you, Billy and Whitney. Happy Father's Day, Dad. Happy Father's Day to Elder Albert Thomas, Minister John Thomas, Danny Thomas, which I should have said, yeah. Reed McCollum, Adrian McCollum, and Stephen Thomas. Happy Father's Day to Mark Goodwine. Love your wife, Alana, and kids. Happy Father's Day to Alvin Stewart. Happy Father's Day to Blaine Baker, Terry Baker, Dr. Paris Baker, Eric Baker, Harold Simpson, Darren Baker, and Julian Blanks from family and friends. Happy Father's Day to my wonderful husband, Hardy Skeeter Gowdy.
1: You just like saying
0: I love
1: Skeeter.
0: Saying that. Skeeter Gowdy.
1: Skeeter.
0: How's that? Happy Father's Day to Rod Jones. Rod, Reg, David, and Kenny Jones.
1: I got one of those. How about this one? Michael, Timothy, Henry, Mike, Dane, Harden, Mike, and those were all McCollum brothers. Those were all McCollums.
0: Some big families in Erie, Pennsylvania.
1: Yeah, so we'll just say happy Father's Day to the McCollums, man. And happy
0: McCollum.
1: Father's Day to all the Watson, Spearman, and Moffitt men.
0: There you go.
1: That's right. The music continues right here on the Timmy Mac Morning Show with Donna. These are the greatest hits of your time and mine. You got a special guest coming at 12 noon, sitting in
0: yes,
1: for Lee
0: did.
1: Smith. We got DJ Chili J with part of the original hip-hop show.
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0: That's music from Mandrill. Boy, we used to party to that one. Sunday, June 21st at the St. James AME Church at 236 East 11th Street. Madonna Gray Pastor and congregation invites the Erie community to the Father's Day celebration to be held at the 10 a.m. morning worship service. The preacher of the... what was that? The preacher of the hour will be the Reverend Rachel L. Macy Harris, First Lady of Shiloh Baptist Church. All are welcome and encouraged to attend. Also, they'll be having a drive-through, walk-through community dinner that they always have on the third Sunday of the month. And also tomorrow, Sunday the 21st, at 6 p.m., J&J Productions presents Mitney, a fictional Harriet Tubman story. She ran for freedom. She returned for others. A powerful stage experience of courage, faith, and freedom. This historic story, live productions, will be held at the Deathmark Dance Theater at 1033 State Street, 3rd floor.
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0: Okay.
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0: 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They got a lot going on out there.
1: Wow.
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1: Mark your calendars. Saturday, July 18th, from 11 a.m. until 5 p.m., the Amara Masala Festival will be held in Perry Square. Amara Masala features multicultural stage performances, children's activities, drumming workshops, and global food. The annual Amara Masala Festival welcomes people of all ethnicities.
0: This is one of their mornings, Diane.
1: Ages and backgrounds to share and celebrate their common humanity.
0: You know how long it took me to be able to say Amara Masala? Because I was saying it all wrong. Amara Masala.
1: Yeah, Amara Masala.
0: Yeah, something like that.
1: And thank you for ethnicity.
0: As a matter of fact, I went to a Juneteenth program at the VA Center last week.
1: How was that?
0: It was very, very nice. Homer Lee Smith was one of the speakers, along with Sonia Baez and Dr. Wilson from GCAC.
1: Okay.
0: And I ran into Len Johnson, who is the founder
1: of the Amara Masala.
0: Amara Masala, and he's kept it going for decades.
1: Yes, so he has.
0: Kadoos going out to you, my man, for sure. Memorial Father's Day wishes in memorial to Mr. Howard R. Horton, Mr. Harry Gamble Sr., Mr. Jimmy McIntosh, Mr. R.D. Polk. Man, I'm mentioning these guys, and it just warms my heart that I was lucky enough to know these men. Mr. Eva Tucker Jr., Mr. Joe Smith Jr., Bobby Crockett, Mr. Frank Sherman in loving memory, Deacon David Frazier, Mr. William Hurd Sr., in memorial to Bishop Willie Baker, Mr. Jack Jones Sr., he's Super Soul Saturday Dad, Mr. Tom Myers, yes, in loving memory of Losey Jones, Mr. Joe Smith Sr., R. Benjamin Wiley, Homer Lee Smith Sr., Emmett Jordan Sr., and Dr. James Roland Bailey Jr. Those are some of the Father's Day wishes this morning. It's 10:13. Almost time to kick back with Dinah and Timmy back. That's where we kind of slow it down a little bit and make sure that somebody loves you back as we kick back. Dinah and Timmy Mac, it all rhymes, baby. We've got a chance of showers, isolated showers today with a high near 68. Currently, it's holding steady at 64 degrees.

in loving memory of the Reverend Paul P. Martin, the Reverend Alan B. Green, Pastor Robert Gaines, in loving memory of Mr. James Arrington. Happy Father's Day. Let me see, get that down a little bit. Okay. To Mr. Gus Taylor, my man. Isaiah Mercer, a.k.a. King, the Reverend Jeannie Fletcher. Happy Father's Day in memory of Anthony Lomax, Matthew Buddy Leach, Mr. William Knowles, Mr. Mac Bean Sr., my man, and Mr. Joe Lomax, Mr. Clemmy Gord, in loving memory of Reverend Fred Thompson, Stephen C. Collins, better known as the Devilish Angel, Eddie Joe Strickland, in loving memory of John Luther Gore, the Reverend Amos Goodwine Sr., Mr. Douglas Watson, in loving memory of Percy Jones, Joe Gore, Thomas Vaughn, Ernest Buster Davis Sr., Luther Gore, J. Hugh Crockett, in loving memory, happy Father's Day to Wayne Boykin, J.D. Dixon, Wesley Thomas, William Hayes, Sam Arrington, and John Chapman. In loving memory, happy Father's Day to James B. Stepp, Mr. John Ritchie Jr., and John Ritchie Sr., Mr. Robert James Burroughs, in loving memory of Charles Ritchie, Mr. Frederick Beeson, Furman Ritchie, Gus Allen Jr., in loving memory of Mr. Carl Duncan, Johnny Shields, Eddie Turan, EJ, James Michael Gore, Mr. Clarence Ritchie, Mr. TJ Ritchie, in loving memory of Mr. Sonny Williams Sr., Eugene Lewis Murray, so very missed, the best husband, father, and grandfather, and great-grandfather. Happy Father's Day in memory of Bishop Asa Jones, in loving memory of Samuel E. Myers, better known as Big Daddy, yes, sir, in memory of Wade L. Thomas, in loving memory, happy Father's Day to Raheem and Taja Horton, sadly missed by family and friends. Happy Father's Day in memory of Joe Clayton, from your oldest grandchild, Terry Darby, your great-grandsons and great-great-grands. We miss and love you. In loving memory of Matthew Darby, Jr. and Sr. Miss your daddy and grandpa. Love, Terry. In memory of Willie Pee Wee Barnes, from your wife, Jean, Nikki Buck, Shalanda, grand and great-grandkids. Ooh, they requested this song. In loving memory of Gilbert Watson Sr. These are the greatest hits of your time and mine. 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
1: Happy Father's Day to Ed Livingston and Renardo Livingston. Happy Father's Day to Jerome Gavin, Michael Bolton, Pat Barnett, Esther Jr. McLaren, Brandon McLaren. In memory of Marvin Lewis Murray, happy Father's Day to Joe Gamble Jr., Shelly McLaren, Hardy Gowdy, Uncle Charles Selby, Lamont Selby, Devon Rathel, Jermaine Derek Selby, Andre, Tony, and Melvin Henderson. That's Andre Henderson Jr., Taiwan Jones, Tony Gowdy,
2: Robert
1: James Burroughs Jr., Mike McCray, Pastor Curtis Henderson, James Gore, Miguel Gowdy, James Selby, John Cooley Sr., Omar Beeson, Javar Behrens, Jericho Beeson, Mac Bean Jr., Quentin Morganfield, oh, that's a nice name, Malcolm Pulliam, Day-Day Pulliam, Paris Bird. Shout out to the Carson fathers. And happy Father's Day to all fathers, and especially my son, Pierre, from Gwen. Happy Father's Day to Willie Ray Gilmore, Tony Jones, Rashad Jones, Ashton Jones Pulliam, Tom Jones, John Jones, and Marvin Jones, with love, much love from Rich Jones. Happy Father's Day to the Pulliam men, Jimmy Laneyham, Pat Wall, Black Spain, and all the men in Erie.
0: Men in Erie. That's
1: from May Lee.
0: Okay, May Lee. Now that's
1: not so sweet.
0: That's overdoing it, maybe.
1: Happy Father's Day.
0: You know, you hurt me when you do that stuff.
1: Happy Father's Day to all the tape men. Love, Trudy. Mm-hmm. Happy Father's Day to Raheem, Kareem, Steve Smith Jr., or Senior, Junior, and the third. Keymonte Smith Sr., Deshaun Smith Sr., Robert Maxion, Terrence Smith, Xavier Smith, Troy
0: Xavier,
1: Ira.
0: I believe that's
1: Xavier.
0: Xavier.
1: Okay. Xavier. Okay. Troy Ira. That's Troy Sr. and okay. Ira Sr. Sean Smith Sr. and Jr. Jamal and James. Jamal Knight.
0: Okay.
1: I'm sorry. I got to do it this way.
0: That's
1: Jamal
0: right.
1: Smith Sr., James Knight Jr.
0: Okay, that's...
1: Elijah Gamble Jr.
0: It's 10:44, Super Soul Saturday.
1: I have one more, Troy Smith.
0: Oh, one more?
1: Do Troy Smith Jr. Okay. Troy Smith Sr. Okay, I'm done.
0: You trying to knock out all yours.
1: All the Smiths.
0: Because all mine are done.
1: Yeah,
0: so you trying
1: am,
0: to do all
1: yeah,
0: yours. I see
1: I
0: what
1: am.
0: You're trying to
1: yes,
0: do.
1: Yes, I was.
0: That's all right, baby. That's good. We can start repeating now. What's that whizzing sound?
1: I don't know.
0: That you? Is that the phone?
1: Nope.
0: It's not the phone. It's not me.
1: It's not this.
0: It's not my phone. I don't know.
1: That is weird. Yeah.
0: Well, anyway, we'll go on with the music here. Check this out. I don't know if you've ever heard this song before.
3: Curtis Mayfield had his finger on the pulse of society. Even when we as a people did not know where we were going, Curtis musically led the way. One of my favorite parts in one of his songs said,

It's a Super Soul Saturday, Juneteenth weekend. It's 10:49, 64 degrees. And here's Janet Jackson for my girl, you know.

0: 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These are the greatest hits of your time and mine, man. We are down to our very last hour. We'd like to remind you, coming up at noon, we've got DJ Chili J. He's in for Lee Smith and Strong Songs this afternoon. So he won't get a chance to take in the festivities for the Juneteenth, which is going to be going on today. And our weather forecast calls for isolated showers. It will not be a washout, but you might want to bring an umbrella just in case. We expect a high in the, well, upper 60s. Tonight, we got a chance of showers and thunderstorms with a low of about 60. For church tomorrow, mostly sunny with a high in the upper 60s. Oh, it's 69 degrees. It warmed up a little bit out there. It's 10:57. Yeah. You got something over there?
1: Mm-hmm. Oh, you know what? He will be able to enjoy it because he'll just be on from 12 to 3, and the Juneteenth lasts until 8 o'clock.
0: Oh, till 8 o'clock tonight.
1: Yeah. 11 a.m. until 8 p.m.
0: Oh, well, it's 11 o'clock right now at WERG. Super Soul Saturday, Erie, Pennsylvania. Juneteenth is officially beginning in Perry Square downtown. Hey!
1: Right now.
0: Right now.

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You're doing it.

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0: Shiloh Baptist Church Mental and Emotional Health Symposium that was scheduled for today has been postponed. 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
0: Boy, we're nailing it this morning. Second Baptist Church is co-sponsoring the Rock the Block Community Cleanup on Monday through Saturdays from 9 a.m. to 4 p.m. during the month of June. 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This project is a community service eligible. Okay, so if you need to get your community service in, you can
1: Go there and help out. Yeah,
0: help out. And that's in partnership with the City of Erie's Love You Block Initiative. What a great
1: when
0: idea.
1: When is that again?
0: That's Monday through Saturday. From 9 a.m. until 4 p.m.
1: Okay. Yeah. Put some hours in. Mm-hmm. This afternoon from 1 p.m. until 4 p.m., the Erie PA Alumni Chapter of Kappa Alpha Psi Fraternity Incorporated presents Barbershop Talk. Are you okay? A barbershop talk on mental health for men of color. This program will be held at Heads of State Barbershop, 1711 State Street. Everyone is welcome. For more information, contact Odell Graves at ograves12@yahoo.com or Al Smitherman at 814-454-1124. They should pick up a couple of men that I saw when I was coming in.
0: Mm-hmm. Today from 11 a.m. to 8 p.m., the Erie Black Wall Street presents the 2026 Juneteenth Celebration Block Party in Perry Square, a large-scale community celebration featuring music, food, local vendors, and family-friendly activities that honor Black culture, freedom, and community togetherness. Live performances by Intro, Allure, and Gina Thompson. For more information, just go down to Perry Square.
1: Yeah, before it rains.
0: Yeah, ain't no sense in trying to get some information now.
1: Yeah, just go there.
0: Show up. That's all you got to do, show up.
1: That's right.
0: Because it is Juneteenth, and you know, it's really hard to get power to the people, I'm telling you. Super Soul Saturday.

0: Happy Father's Day going out to all the stepfathers out there in the city, in the world, because some daddies, stepdaddies is better than daddies, for sure. I know you have a special father like that, don't you, Dinah?
1: I did, sure did. Victor Butler.
0: Yeah, Victor.
1: Yep, yep, Victor.
0: No doubt about it.
1: Yes, absolutely. Happy Father's Day. Sherwood Smith Sr., rest in peace, brother. Vonta Smith, rest in peace, nephew. Happy Father's Day to Tyrone Lowry Jr., Roosevelt Lowry, John Wells Jr., Hardin Moss Jr., James Allen Jr., Anthony Brooks Jr., Doobie Gregory Crosby Jr., Donta husband, Samuel Buckner Sr., Larry Barnes. Happy Father's Day, Heavenly Father's Day to Harriet Jackson, or birthday, I'm sorry. Happy Heavenly Birthday, Harriet Jackson, June 1st. Happy Father's Day to Dennis Hogman Atkinson and Wayne Burnett. Happy Father's Day to my brother-in-laws, Elijah Gamble Sr., Tyrone Lowry Sr., Anthony Brooks Sr., Dooney Beard, Ferris Beard II, and Mr. Corey McCray, Bud Carter, Reginald Reggie Potter, Russell Overton, and Alex Johnson.
0: It's 11:21, the greatest hits of your time and mine. We're about 40 minutes away from Strong Songs, featuring, of course, my man, DJ Chili J, and Felice Smith.

The Big Stuff. I've never heard that version of Mr. Big Stuff ever before. What can I say? It's 11:24. These are the greatest hits of your time and mine. Super Soul Saturday, 8 o'clock, Jazz Electric on 90.5 WERG.

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Of course, that's Mr. James Brown, Soul Brother number one on 90.5 WERG.

0: the Mighty Mighty OJs. That one's called Unity at 11:46, 69 degrees in Erie, Pennsylvania on Juneteenth celebration weekend and Father's Day weekend as well, man. A lot going on. 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
0: And don't forget today, starting at 11 a.m., Erie Black Wall Street presents 2026 Juneteenth Celebration Block Party. Starting off in Perry Square, it started about an hour ago. 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
1: 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I think that's about as much as we're going to get, because it's tomorrow.
0: It's tomorrow. This afternoon from 1 p.m. to 4, the Erie, Pennsylvania Alumni Chapter of the Kappa Alpha Psi Fraternity Incorporated presents Barbershop Talk, Are You Okay? A barbershop talk on mental health for men of color. This program will be held at the Heads of State Barbershop, 1711 State Street. Everyone is welcome. And let me tell you, let's see. It's also, not only is it Black Music Month, it's Pride Month, and I do believe it's Mental Health Month as well.
1: Oh.
0: As well, yes.
1: Yeah, okay.
0: So just a couple of things I thought I'd throw in there. You know? Anyway, like I said, Super Soul Saturday salutes Black Music Month. This song covers quite a bit, too. By the way, we'd like to say happy 77th birthday today for Lionel Richie and happy 84th birthday, Rashad. I got it wrong.
1: Lionel Richie's?
0: And homage.
1: I don't know.
0: Mrs. Huxtable.
1: Oh. Rashad.
0: Phyllis.
1: Something Rashad, yeah.
0: Phyllis. I couldn't come up with
1: okay.
0: Phyllis.
1: Okay, I was like, what?
0: I couldn't come up with Phyllis.
1: Okay.
0: And I'm like, I couldn't come up with her name, so all I could do was...
1: You're just going like...
0: help. Thanks for the help there, Dinah. I really appreciate it.
1: Somebody was sending me something to announce.
0: Oh, okay.
1: And I was looking at you and then reading this and trying to figure both of y'all out. Thank you. It's okay.
0: Here's the Commodores. This one's called Night Shift on the Timmy Mac Morning Show with Dinah.

0: just correct me one more time. Just one more time.
1: No. Say it.
2: Check it out. I'll go by the name of
1: check, check, check, check, check, check, check. Can't hear
0: me. Yeah. You check, can't check. Hear you? Can you
1: check,
0: hear
1: check,
0: you?
1: Check, check.
0: Oh, that's because. Did you separate from me?
1: Did I? Oh, that's that short one. That's a short. Okay.
0: How's that?
1: That's better.
0: You got it?
1: Yes, sir. Thank you. You probably heard me very clearly, didn't you?
0: I heard you very, very clearly. Anyway, it's Father's Day weekend, and we actually, excuse me, for the first time, we actually finished all those Father's Day things. We did that, so Chili J ain't got to do them all. That's why we did that. And that last song was Celine Dion,
1: yes,
0: taken from the Luther Vandross tribute album, Dance With My Father Again. And I would like to dedicate my show to my father, whom I never danced with. I couldn't even imagine dancing with Rip.
1: But when you were a little prince, you might have.
0: I don't even remember Daddy dancing. Daddy don't dance. Mama don't rock and roll. Daddy don't dance. Mama don't rock and roll. But we like to dedicate that to Alvin Joseph McConnell.
1: That was his real name.
0: That was his real name. Okay. Alvin Joseph McConnell. And he wasn't a junior, but his father had the same name. So for my grandfather as well, mm-hmm, we wish you a happy Heavenly Father's Day. Mm-hmm. And until next week, we want you to be sweet and take care. I'll be good. You find a way to behave. We'll see you when they free you.
1: Be kind, because it's free. Watch and pray.
0: Peace, love, and vote. 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

Day on the Juneteenth Father's Day weekend. Little sounds of blackness. Optimistic. I'm optimistic because there's some things going on. It sounds like it's maybe a signal from the fathers, from the Most High. It's around the radio, but of course, we continue to keep the music playing on this Father's Day. Juneteenth weekend, as we look at the showers seem to have overtaken us. Santa's only supposed to stick around until 2 p.m. And then partly sunny skies are supposed to return. Gradually with some highs near 68 degrees. For tonight, the shadow hour, chance of showers and thunderstorms before 1 a.m. Mostly sunny skies for Sunday. Father's Day with a high near 69 degrees. Rain mainly after 2 a.m., they say, with a low of around 60 degrees. Currently at 90.5 WERG with DJ Chili J at the Strong Songs. Creeping up on 12:30. It's 69 degrees with Erie's Rock Alternative.

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Silos, Mitchell, T. King, Tom Hintman, DJ Hitman, Heal Up, Bishop Gary L. Brown, Homer Lee Smith, Ed Brooks, Edward, Rob Ross, DJ Rob, Steve Mooney, and also Bruce Stagg. In memory of Michael Carbone, Mike West, and Eric Mitchell, DJ Mitch. Sweet.

sent out in memory of Mr. Walter Carson from family and loved ones. Happy Father's Day wish going out to family and friends. To the fathers, Johnny Johnson, Bill Jeffries, Reggie Holland, Gregory Myers, Ted Johnson, Del Barney, Lee Barney, Greg Barney, Ken Nixon Jr., Reverend Lamonte Hickman, Bottom Sr., Jerry Lang, Ron Lawford Sr., Anita Ngangana, Jason Nixon, Dr. Vernon Dobbs, Ronnie Lofton Jr., Gerald Battles, and Sean Crosby, and also Paul himself, Paul Fleming, this sweetheart, Randy Davis. Extended 12-inch version, even thought of nowadays with the attention span and the way the music has come.

0: having fun as usual. Making sure you hear the little sound in the back. I guess it's the Most High letting me know. But we're going to continue to rock it as long as we can. Juneteenth, Father's Day weekend.
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90.5 WERG with something brand new from October London. He always gave me that Marvin Gaye type of feel. That one's called The Silent Treatment. So we continue on to our happy Father's Day wishes to all the Hortons from the Horton sisters, Gary Horton, Glenn Horton, Daryl Horton, Andre Horton, Sam Vaughn, Kyle Horton, Sidney Brown, that's Sidney Dean Brown, Jakarion Horton, David Dixon, George Carter, Dane McCullum, and Robert K. Most.

on a Michael Jackson sing contest we used to have growing up, way before they even thought about Mike leaving us and putting a movie out. I guarantee it's too late to change the time to put that song in the movie because it would be close anywhere to it. That was Michael Jackson when he was with his brothers. Right now we got the roster. Bernice, hey, how you doing? I know you couldn't find the joint, but I'll play it for you today anyway on the Juneteenth. Miss Green, she knows what I'm talking about. She always let it join. Butterflies. This is Michael Jackson with the remix.

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5: 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As we continue with a little bit of Rasta Reggae, as we call it, Bob Marley and the Wailers. Original Hot Jive, DJ Chili J with your strong songs.

WERG with an original from the Wailers. Hooking up with Bob Marley is called The High Tide with DJ Chili J as we continue on. Something brand new from Chris Brown. He's a man on a mission. Rocking with you with the strong song. Sitting in for Lee Smith. This song got a little bit of that Jodeci feel to it. Chris Brown.

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1: 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The preacher of the hour will be Reverend Rochelle L. Massey Harris, First Lady of Shiloh Baptist Church. 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

Anthem with DJ Chili J on the Super Soul Saturday weekend. And a little bit to let you know on when you check out the word slave, it comes from Slavic. Kehlani.

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for June. Mary Hill, June 14th. Late birthday. What's going out to you? BD Tate. June 18th. Bob Bishop, June 18th. Adrian McCollum, June 19th. Chill County.

understand. It's not about the size of your circle. 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

In memory of Elder Willie Harris, in memory of the Reverend Cleveland Almer. Happy Father's Day, which went out to Reggie Farmer Sr., Reggie Farmer Jr., Larry Barnes, Robert Farmer, and Tommy Lee. Happy Father's Day to Billy Hobson. You are a selfless man and one of the best dads, fathers, and grandpas ever. In love and memory of Bill J. Jr., big man, we love you and miss you, Billy and Whitney. Happy Father's Day.

grandkids. Happy birthday to Blaine Baker, Jerry Baker, Dr. Paris Baker, Eric Baker, Harold Simpson, Darren Baker, and Julian Blanks from family and friends. Happy Father's Day to my wonderful husband, Hardy Skeeter Gowdy. With love from your wife. Happy Father's Day, Dad. Love you always. Mommy and Aficia. Happy Father's Day to Rod Jones, Red Jones, David Jones, Kenny Jones, from your sister, Gwen Gavin. Happy Father's Day was going out to Ed Livingston and Ronaldo Livingston, from your mother, Gwen. Happy Father's Day to Jerome Gavin, from your wife, Gwen. Happy Father's Day to Michael Bowden, Pat Barnett, Esther Jr. McCullough, McLaurin, and

Beef Sr., Andre Henderson Jr., Jericho Bisa, Tony Henderson, Mac Bean Jr., Melvin Henderson, Quentin Morganfield, Juwan Jones, Malcolm Poyam, Tony Gowdy, J.D. Poyam, Barbara James Burroughs Jr., Parrish Byrd, Mike McCray. Shout out to the Carson Fathers. Happy Father's Day to all fathers, and especially my son Pierre, my brothers, nephews, and cousins, Stan, Saul. Much love from Gwen. Happy Father's Day to Willie, Ray, Gilmore, Tony Jones, Rashad Jones, Aston Jones, Poyam, Tom Jones, John Jones, and Marvin Jones. With much love.

advocaat Hemert. Yeah, he thought it was gonna be that again. It's the original Soda Soul. And I go. Stay.

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4: 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As you take our time out to send our happy Father's Day wishes from Elaine Beeson. And also, happy birthday wishes going out to Oak Tree, Mr. Michael Oglesby. And that is from your wife, family, and friends. And also sending you a happy Father's Day wish. That's Mr. Oak Tree celebrating the birthday today, June 20th. Happy birthday wishes from your wife and your family and friends, and also happy Father's Day wishes going out to you. And also, in memory of a brother who paved the way for me, speaking of brothers that paved the way, got to send out a memory of Mr. James Sherrod. Happy Father's Day in heaven to Mr. James Sherrod. And also taking time out to just very briefly give shouts out. He had a service yesterday, but oh my goodness. AZ has a phrase he says, and I think this brother or this young man or just an ancient ancestor, Mr. William B. Bill C. Atkinson, was born on December the 1st, 1924, and of course his service was yesterday, but he passed away on June 12th, 2026. And the phrase I was going to say is that, you know, it's like you're not here for a long time, you're here for a good time. But yo, Bill C. Atkinson was here for a long time. I mean, I was going around him before I was even thinking about going on the radio, because I was getting away from my mom cutting my hair with a bowl and some scissors. And of course, Atkinson's Barbershop was over there. Shouts out to Charles Harold. Oh my goodness. Celebrating the life of Bill C. Atkinson. Young people, study his philosophy, because man, that was a journey to be born on the year 1924, and we're in 2026. So he lived through so many different lifetimes and putting that barbershop together. And of course, he taught me about being humble, because he just wanted to serve the community, and that's how I've been here. But like I said, major shouts out to the Atkinsons. The barbershop is still over there with Harold, and also, too, just had to take the time out because the service, but I mean the services every day, because he left such a legacy. That's once again William Bill C. Atkinson. Oh, my goodness, man. May you rest in barbershop heaven, because, yo, you set the standards for barbershops around the Erie area. As we continue on here on 90.5 WERG with DJ Chili J here, sitting there for Lee Smith with your strong songs, as we continue on with the music. I think I got it now. Taking you from earlier.

but consider a father in the month. My niece Latif, I got to give you a shout out. And also, happy Father's Day wishes to my brother Michael. They said you got your ear to the radio. Happy Father's Day, bro. DJ Chili J here rocking with you until 3 o'clock right now. I got a little bit of, guess what you would call this, Juneteenth music, right? A throwback. Sound of blackness. When our ancestors were going through. When it was such diverse things as slavery, which led to Juneteenth and the freeing of the slaves. The song is called The Pressure for the Sounds of Blackness. Here on 90.5 WERG. 2 o'clock, we're going to get back to the parties with a very special Cupid remix and some Mary J. Also, we got some more AZ. 3 o'clock, it's the blues.

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90.5 WERG. Yeah, that was a DJ Chili J Super Mix of Cupid. Throw a little bit of Mary in there, a little deep underground house, what I usually start my show off with. But, you know, a strong song. It's Lee Smith and, you know, do the strong song. So I'm sitting in for him. And right now, we get ready to finish up this Father's Day list. Hanging out with DJ Chili J on the Super Soul Saturday, Juneteenth weekend. As we take time out to send a happy Father's Day to the Pulliam men, Jimmy Landingham, Pat Wall, Black Spain, and all the men in Erie, love May Lee. Happy Father's Day to all the Tate men, love Judy. Happy Father's Day to Raheem Smith Sr., Kareem Smith Sr., Steve Smith Sr., Steve Smith the third, Kimonte Smith Sr., Deshaun Smith Sr., Robert Maxion, Terrence Smith, Xavier Smith, Joy Smith Sr., Ira Smith Sr., Sean Smith Sr., Sean Smith Jr., Jamal Smith Jr., James Knight Jr., Elijah Gamble Jr., Troy Smith Sr., and also Shannon Smith and Dante Smith. Rest in peace to our brother Sherwood Smith and Bonte Smith. Rest in peace, nephew. Happy Father's Day to Tyrone Lowry Jr., Roosevelt Lowry, John Wells Jr., Hart Moss Jr., James Allen Jr., Anthony Brooks Jr., Doobie Gregory Crosby Jr., and Dante Husband, Samuel Butchinen Sr., and Larry Barnes. Also, happy Father's Day to my brother-in-law, Elijah Gamble Sr., Tyrone Lowry Sr., Anthony Brooks Sr., Dooney Beard, Ferris Beard II, and Mr. Corey McCray, Bud Carter, Reginald Reggie Potter, Russell Overton, and Alex Johnson.

Happy Father's Day, which went out to Bruzy Price and all the Price men. Luther Barnett, Leonard Barnett, Sharon McLaurin, Jim McLaurin, Michaela McLaurin, Dwight Beeson, Dennis Benjamin, Mark Knight, Jimmy Noonan, Terry Maynard, Rosie O'Rice III, Edison Nicholson, Dennis Benjamin, Marcus Cleckley, and Eric Smith. In memory of Marcello Woodard, and happy

Jones, the lineup for you. From the Gamble family and in memory of Mr. Leon Hook Sr. Happy Father's Day to all my nephews, male cousins, and in-laws from Lavitria. V.D. Gamble, Tate, happy birthday. Everybody. James Stepp, Little John Blanks, James Errington Jr. Happy Father's Day to Linthus Bonds, Charles Carson, David Graham, Tim Gore, Cliff Gore, Derek Gore, Gerald Meredith, Deacon Fred Pope, Curtis Carson, Larry Carson, Willie Moore, Frank Sherman, John Chapman, and Jamil Gavin. Happy Father's Day to Hardy Gowdy from your wife and kids. Happy Father's Day to Robert Stovall, Frank Stovall, Jesse Stovall, Dwight Smith Sr., Dwight Smith Jr., Gary Brown Sr., Gary Brown Jr., Chet Moffitt, Jerry Roberts, Terry Roberts, Andre McCall, Derek McCall, Carmen McCall, Donna Woods, Joe Odom Sr., Nate Jones, Charles Frazier III, Ronnie Knight, and Rodney Knight.

and also a memory of David Frazier. Happy Father's Day. What's going on to Clarence Catledge, Keith Catledge, Leroy Tate, Sherman Roberts, Howard King, Johnny King, Daniel Evans, and Willie Tate. Hey, we're going to get to the list. We're going to finish up the list. It's very special. It's a Juneteenth Father's Day weekend. Celebrate strong songs with DJ Chip Lee J. Yeah, yeah, yeah, yeah, yeah. And hey, how many Knicks fans is out there? How many fans of the New York Knicks who finally got a championship? One of the most decorated squads in sports. Finally got a one. I actually predicted San Antonio to beat them. I just didn't see the Knicks, but it was a key thing with Boston, you know. But hey, it would have, should have, and could have. You know how all the phrases go, but taking time out to get shouts out to the New York Knicks and all the fans that have been faithful over the years.

0: RG, DJ Chili J with your strong songs. I'm here until 3 o'clock on a Father's Day, Juneteenth weekend on Sunday, June 21st, St. James AME Church, 236 East 11th Street. E. Madonna Gregg, pastor and congregation, invites the area community. The Father's Day celebration will be held at the 10 a.m. morning worship service. The preacher of the hour will be the Reverend Rochelle L. Massey Harris. First Lady of Shiloh Baptist Church, all are welcome and encouraged to attend. And on Sunday, June 21st at 2 p.m., St. James AME Church, 236 East 11th Street, the Reverend Madonna Gray Pastor, are sponsoring a drive-through, walk-through community dinner. For more details, 814-456-4011. And also on Sunday, June 21st at 6 p.m., J&J Productions presents Mincy, a fictitious Harriet Tubman story. She ran for freedom. She returned for others, a powerful stage experience of courage, faith, and freedom. This historic story live production will be held at Daphmark Dance Theater, 1033 State Street on the third floor. 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

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A barbershop talk on mental health for men of color. 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Everyone is welcome. For more information, contact Odell Graves at ograves12@yahoo.com or Al Smitherman at 814-454-1124. Sunday, June 21st at 6 p.m., J&J Productions presents Minty, a fictitious Harriet Tubman story. She ran for freedom. She returned for others. 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This historic story, live production, will be held at Daffmark Dance Theater, 1033 State Street, on the third floor. 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The theme is Grounded, Guided, and Growing. 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

Okay, we're going to finish up this list here. 2:42 in the p.m. David Graham, Curtis Carson, Tim Gore, Larry Garson, Cliff Gore, Willie Moore, Derek Gore, Frank Sherman.

Frankie Jordan, Ernie Pope, Jermaine Sobey, and Michael Clark. Alex Rodriguez, Walter Thomas III, Larry Gamble, Jeremy Williams, Junius Johnson, and Eric Banks. Happy Father's Day to you all. Happy Father's Day to the Gamble men. James Stepp, Larry Ritchie, Little John Blanks, James Errington Jr., Tony Ritchie, Douglas Amos, Roy Fields, Sam Beast and Aaron Fields, Salim Muhammad, Son Lofton, Roy Sykes, Douglas Amos, Willis Williams Jr., Bryce Williams Sr., Randall Johnson, Phil Owens, Corey Williams, Mel Weatherspoon, Jerry Williams, Robert Lofton, Bryce Williams, Sam Beeson, Glenn Williams, Wally Williams, Pooh Beard, Lewis James Thompson, Rock Thompson, Billy Joe Williams.

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And also, in loving memory of John Ritchie Jr., Mr. John Ritchie Sr., Gus Allen Jr., Mr. James B. Stepp, Mr. Carl Duncan, John Shields, Mr. Willis, Sonny Williams, Eddie Toran, A.E.J., Robert James Burroughs Sr., James Michael Gore, Mr. Charles Ritchie, Mr. Clarence Ritchie, Mr. Frederick Bunyan Beeson, and Mr. T.J. Ritchie, and Mr. Furman Ritchie, in memory of Eugene Lewis.

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I'm solid gold.

0: WERG. Super Soul Saturday is brought to you in part with funds provided by our program partners, the Erie Crawford Central Labor Council, Little Miss Soul, Bay City Lodge No. 68, Ronnie and Lillian Lofton, Joseph McCormick Construction Company, Inc., the Gym City Elks, proud supporters of Super Soul Saturday program on 90.5 WERG. 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Dr. Benjamin Wilson, Chief Executive Officer, a proud supporter of Super Soul Saturday program on 90.5 WERG.
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0: The Rock the Block Party will be held on Saturday, June 27th at Second Baptist Church, 757 East 26th Street from 11 a.m. until 4 p.m. Everyone is invited for a day of food, fun, and fellowship, games, and activities for all ages. 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

And I hope that you'll accept this song with the same sincerity and the same honesty and love that I intend to sing it to you. 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

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I wanna be so close to you that it feel like I'm going through you.

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